0: WBN, Pendleton, Walla Walla. Today's best music, 107.7 Hot FM, an Elkhorn Media Group station.
1: I'm Dan Tessman, and here's what's happening from ElkhornMediaGroup.com. The Roundup's motto is let her buck, but the motto for Pendleton on Friday morning of Roundup Week is you can't get there from here. Police will start towing cars parked along the Westward Ho parade route, so it's best to move your rigs by 6:30 tomorrow morning. Then, Police Chief Tony Nelson says the route closes down to all through traffic.
2: For the most part, we close everything down at 8:30, and you will not get through. So a lot of people ask, I just need to get down to the parade. I need to get down to the rodeo grounds. I'm in the parade. Sorry, you're walking.
1: Nelson asks motorists to plan ahead and points out that losing their temper won't get them to where they want to be. Portland State University officials have signed a memorandum of understanding with the Confederated Tribes of the Umatilla Indian Reservation. Officials gathered at Teepee Village at the Roundup Grounds to ceremonially sign the document that calls for them to strengthen their relationship and improve the quality of reciprocal educational services and opportunities. 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
1: Here's your Wild Horse Resort and Casino weather update. Tonight you'll see a chance of showers and possibly thunderstorms with winds averaging around 3 to 6 miles an hour while temperatures settle near 50 degrees. Tomorrow you'll see the clouds gradually clearing towards the late morning and afternoon while winds average around 5 to 8 miles an hour and temperatures reach highs near 80 degrees. 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